0: RMF Gold.
1: It was a moonlit night in old Mexico. I walked alone between some old adobe haciendas. 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
1: 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He was asking why he doesn't come up on 3D11. So after I yelled and screamed and telling him why he wasn't coming up on 3D11.

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Don't worry. 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I'm not worried.